the bass shakes loose a single piece of confetti from the rafters. The ghost of the party the night before, and you're the only one who notices that he catches the light. You did say you were looking for a sign and this might be it. Spinning out over a first kiss, dodging a thrown pint pot and recalibrating its elliptics. She leans in, we're gonna miss that last train. Birthday surprise, hollowed out cardboard cake with a strippogram inside. Damn flex collected on church steps. It was quite the entrance, they all said. Yeah, I worked out the meaning of everything. I used to get by so easy, now I'm crumbling. And I learned how to forget it when I watched that paper square come dancing from the ceiling. And my doubts just disappeared, and my doubts just... Yeah, and my doubts just... It was either the first or the last of its kind. You either jump the gun or you take a lifetime to decide. Don't say I didn't warn you. The patron saint of Withington tries it on with a pound shop Jerry Horner. And it's all of us, that little paper square. Bad timing incarnate, too little too late, falling from the rafters. You're here right now, doesn't matter where you're going after. If your mate jumped off a cliff, you wouldn't try and hit the ground faster. Exactly. This one's for those who turned left and kept the head. Thanks for asking. I worked out the meaning of everything. I used to get by so easy, now I'm crumbling. But I learned how to forget it when I watched that paper square come dancing from the ceiling. And my doubts just disappeared.

And all of a sudden there's this natural light pouring through the windows, and we're alive amongst the dust. I am you and you are one of us, and nothing has to mean anything. I worked out the meaning of everything. I used to get by so easy, now I'm crumbling. And I learned how to forget it when I watched that paper square come dancing from the ceiling, and my doubts just disappeared. I worked out the meaning of everything. I used to get by so easy, now I'm crumbling. And I learned how to forget it when I watched that paper square come dancing from the ceiling, and my doubts just disappeared.

0: Good morning. Good morning. It's Friday, the 9th of October. I'm Sasha Keir with today's news, sports and weather. Firefighters were called to a farm in Harlange yesterday evening. The farm was being restored at the time. Because of the smoke, a warning text message was sent as a precaution at around 6:30 p.m. only to people living in the area. One person was injured. Diesel is back above the €2 mark. From today, a litre will cost €2.04, 5 cents more than before. Heating oil will cost €1.54 a litre. The rise comes just 3 days after prices last fell. After record hot, dry summer, the government is warning of a heightened flood risk this autumn. At a press conference yesterday, Environment Minister Serge Wilmers said rain can't soak into the parched ground, so even heavy showers could run straight off. The government has relaunched the website inondation.lu with more realistic forecasts and is offering financial help for residential flood barriers. In international news, at least 33 people have been killed and 18 injured in Russian bomb strikes on two buses in the eastern Ukrainian city of Kramatorsk and the nearby village of Belenke. Public transport has been suspended in both. President Zelensky has promised a response. At least two people have died after the lower floors of an apartment block collapsed in Istanbul's Maltepe district. 10 people have been pulled from the rubble and at least two are still trapped, with rescuers working amid fears of further collapse. The winner of this year's Nobel Peace Prize will be announced in Oslo at 11 a.m. our time. The prize will be presented on the 10th of December. And trade unions are demonstrating in Brussels today against Prime Minister Bart De Wever's austerity measures and labour reforms. Thousands of people are expected and there will be a major disruption to transport. Moving to sport, and Luxembourg striker Gerson Rodriguez has criticised the national team, saying it lacks someone who can score goals. The 31-year-old, who's just joined his 19th club in Ukraine, made the comments on a podcast hosted by a former teammate. He also said he was being fairly punished twice over his assault conviction by the court and by the Luxembourg Football Federation, and that he would return if the federation asked. For more on these stories and for all the latest news and updates, head to rtltoday.lu.
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0: It seems that we'll be alternating between drizzle and showers today. Expect grey skies throughout, with rain showers starting in the late morning until the evening. Temperatures of 8 to 11 degrees give the day an autumnal chill. And we're also in for some cool southwesterly winds this afternoon, with gusts of around 40 kilometres an hour.
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3: And the traffic, let's see, there are 3 minute delays on the A3 from Canfin towards the French border, and that's it on the roads for now. Speed checks today are in Fingig this morning on the Rue Nicolas Marg, in the afternoon in Mondorf-les-Bains on the Route de Remish, and in Soule on the Rue Principale. And you can stay up to date with all the traffic at today.rtl.lu/mobility/traffic.
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3: Morning.
0: Morning, morning. I feel a bit like a squirrel getting ready for winter.
3: Yeah.
0: You know, it's like you want to hunker down. You
3: cover
0: need
3: up
0: to
3: all the things outside, you know, just get ready. Get the big jumpers out.
0: It is, isn't it? Sort out your clothes, sort out your bedding.
3: Exactly.
0: Get the food in.
3: It's winter now.
0: Yep.
3: It's happened. It's here. This is it, folks. It's on.

0: online the first execution by firing squad in more than 60 years, according to Defence Secretary Pete Hegseth. Nidal Hassan, a former army psychiatrist, is due to be shot on December the 3rd. In 2009, he killed 13 people and wounded 32 at a military base in Texas. President Trump authorized it just days after the botched attempt to execute the murderer Krista Pike, who has survived two lethal injections. She remains in hospital, seriously ill. It's not known whether there will be another attempt. France is sending more than 3,000 replacement teachers into schools after 2 weeks of pupil protests. Prime Minister Sébastien Lecornu says they will go to work. They will go to the 114 lycées where shortages are most acute and must start work by Tuesday. He has also promised more money for education. Ukraine has accused Russia of deliberately targeting civilians after 30 people were killed when two buses were blown up in the frontline city of Kramatorsk in one of the deadliest attacks in weeks. President Zelensky has promised a response. All eyes turn to Oslo at 11 this morning when this year's Nobel Peace Prize winner is announced. Last year, there were 287 nominations and the decision was controversial. Venezuelan opposition leader Maria Corina Machado won the prize and passed her medal on to US President Trump. Moving to sport, and Luxembourg striker Gerson Rodriguez has criticised the national team, saying it lacks someone who can score goals. The 31-year-old, who's just joined his 19th club, Zorya Luhansk in Ukraine, made the comments on a podcast hosted by a former teammate. He also said he was unfairly punished twice over his assault conviction by the court and by the Luxembourg Football Federation. And Formula One continues this weekend with a stop in Singapore. It's a night race. The first practice session starts this morning. Qualifying is on Saturday afternoon and the race is on Sunday at 2 p.m. For more on these stories and for all the latest news and updates, head to rtltoday.lu. It seems like we'll be alternating between drizzle and showers today. Expect grey skies throughout, with rain showers starting late morning until the evening. Temperatures of 8 to 11 degrees give the day an autumnal chill, and we're also in for a cool southwesterly wind this afternoon with gusts of up to 40 kilometres an hour.
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2: 10-minute delays on the A4 between Lancelot and Pompier. There's 20-minute delays on the A31 Canfin towards the A3 at Doudelange. And we've got speed checks in Fingig this morning on the Rue Nicolas Marg, and in the afternoon in Mondorf-les-Bains on the Route de Remish, and in Seul on Rue Principale. And stay up to date with all the traffic at today.rtl.lu/mobility/traffic.
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2: So we've got a very busy show this morning, Sasha. Lots
0: it's Friday,
2: happening.
0: Isn't it's it? Friday. Always busy on a Friday.
2: Fridays are always busy, but we've got all the usual sort of Friday stuff. We've got the Friday flashback up in about an hour's time. We give away tickets to see Sleaford Mods, who play next Friday. Rock Hall, but we give away tickets for that one today. And we finally reached the conclusion of our Müller-Müller-Müllerpreneur competition. So everyone...
0: So many entries.
2: Many, many, many entries. So we'll be picking two of you at random if you've entered this competition, and you'll both win a set of winter tyres thanks to Müller-Müller-Müllerpreneur.
5: Müller-Müller-Müllerpreneur.
2: And they'll fit them and set them and balance them and all that kind of stuff for you. So good luck, everyone who entered that competition throughout the week. Winners will be chosen a little bit later on, but keep an eye on your phones because we'll be in touch. Also, of course, I think, you know, we always say that the not news quiz is the quiz about the news that isn't the news, because the real news is terrible. And I think in the week of, you know, El Nino and plague and public executions, it might be time. It might be a good day for a not news quiz.
0: Yeah, I was even thinking of good news stories.
2: Yeah, I think we need.

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7: Rick says, going to throw my dummy in a minute. Last guess, or I'm going into the corner and sulking. And he's got it right. Yeah, nice one. Points for you. So we kicked off the Friday flashback this week with Superman Lovers and Starlight. Track number two is Alien Ant Farm's Smooth Criminal, or their cover of it at least. And we got another cover coming up right after this from Travis. This is Sing.

0: Travis and Sing on RTL Today Radio. Back to the texts. Carolyn, I think I said you got it right, so well done to you. Aidan's had another go and is wrong. More wrong than you were before. Sarah's very close, but still wrong, I'm afraid. And Susanna's joined the chat with a wild stab in the dark that is incorrect. Right, I did say I had another cover lined up after the Alien Ant Farm Smooth Criminal earlier. This, taken from the Moulin Rouge soundtrack, is Christina Aguilera, Maya, Lil Kim and Pink, and their version of Lady Marmalade. Doesn't quite work when you say marmalade, does it?
1: No.

0: Christina. Well, that seemed to help. Christina Aguilera, Maya, Lil Kim, and Pink. Lady Marmalade is what I'm saying. Yeah, definitely.
1: Marmalade. It just sounds like if we're sitting there and you go, hey, you know what? I need a little bit. Could you just pass a bit? Pass me a bit of that marmalade.
0: Can you pass the marmalade, please?
1: Marmalade. Yeah, that'd be it.
0: Wallop. Back to the text. Let's see. Allison's got it right. Well done. No, Paddington, it doesn't work when you say marmalade. Very close with both of your guesses, Julia, but still wrong, I'm afraid. Aidan, you're still wrong as well. Morning, Sam. End of a particular decade is not too far out, Frida, but still wrong, I'm afraid. Martin says, that's a hint. Moulin Rouge dancing on the tables in Budapest in a certain year. Well, you were right. Bang on. Oh, much earlier than my previous guest, says Susanna, and has got it right. So well done to you. And I was just about to say when Lady Marmalade started playing that I think I've blocked this entire period from my mind. Things that are stupid for $100, please. This song, says Sarah on the text. But I can tell you actually that this year in question had tons of really, really great songs. And it was a real mixed bag with all the genres because there was like massive chart hits for new metal songs, kind of indie revival songs, electro songs, R&B, you know, there was just...
1: Nickelback, that's what you want to say.
0: Nickelback were in there. There was that kind of soft rocky sound. Trains, Drops of Jupiter and Nickelback both had big songs in this year, but so did like Linkin Park and
1: it was confused.
0: Uncle Cracker also had songs in this. You know
1: but
0: what I mean?
1: Also Alicia Keys.
0: There was a lot of stuff happening in this year. The Strokes also this year is another clue.
1: Yes, I thought you should play that.
0: Anyway, so 60. Well, you know, we play them all the time anyway.
1: I know we do. I know that's true.
0: So 6215255000. They're all the big songs or some of the big songs that featured in this year. And I've got one more after this.
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0: I think I've got this song queued up at some stage across the weekend warm-up.
1: Okay.
0: Because it is a good party song. To finish the Friday flashback,

0: Final track of this week's Friday Flashback, Nelly. Ride with me on RTL Today Radio. We kicked off with the Superman Lovers and Starlight. We'd Alien Ant Farm, Smooth Criminal, Travis Singh, Christina Aguilera, Maya, Lil Kim and Pink with Lady Marmalade and Nelly and featuring City Spud. Never knew that.
1: No, but I could do that exhale, inhale part. I think that's a great part.
0: Ride with me on RTL Today Radio. All those songs released in the same year, but what's the year, please? Answers to the usual number, and we'll tell you after the headlines.
2: At midday today, the Prime Minister, Interior Minister and High Commissioner for National Protection will present a practical guide to help people cope on their own for 72 hours in a crisis. After a record hot, dry summer, the government is warning of heightened flood risks this autumn. In international news, the United States have added a torture charge against Venezuela's former president, Nicolas Maduro. He and his wife already face charges of narco-terrorism. France is sending more than 3,000 replacement teachers into schools after 2 weeks of pupil protests. Trade unions are demonstrating in Brussels today and Monday against Prime Minister Bart De Wever's austerity measures and labour reforms. And all eyes turn to Oslo at 11 this morning when this year's Nobel Peace Prize winner is announced. For more on these stories and for all the latest news and updates, head to rtltoday.lu. It's a grey day with plenty of rain showers starting in the late morning. Temperatures stand at 8 to 11 degrees for the whole day.
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0: And the traffic, let's see, we've got a broken down vehicle on the A7, that's between Grunwald and Waldhof. Expect some delays there. Also 15 minute delays on the A31 Canfin towards the A3 at Dudelange. There are 5 minute delays on the M3A between the Pont-Jean-Pied-Boucler and the N2. 6 minute delays on the CR215 between Mullenbach and Limpertsburg, and 9 minute delays on the A4 between Lalonge and Pompier. Elsewhere, 15 minutes extra on the N7 between the roundabout Erpeldange, the N27 and Ettelbruck, and finally 6 minute delays on the A6 between Cessange and Gasperish. Then there are speed checks in Fingig this morning on the Rue Nicolas Marg, and in Mondorf-les-Bains on the route to Remish in the afternoon, and in Seul on Rue Principale. And stay up to date with all the traffic at today.rtl.lu/mobility/traffic.
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0: Right then, for the Friday flashback, all those songs released in the same year, but what year was it, Sasha Keo?
1: It's like playing battleships. I've absolutely no idea. well, it can only be in my baby decade, I reckon. Uh-huh. So, 1999.
0: Oh, you're very close.
6: That's close.
0: Very, very close. Meredith Moss, do you know the answer? Did you know it anyway before?
6: I think I knew it.
0: Yeah. The year was?
6: 2001.
0: 2001. Well done, everybody, if you said that. Points for you, we'll say 689 points to all of you who got that one right. Aidan got there just under the wire. Well done to everyone who got it. 621-525-5000. Requests are back open again. I did say, actually, there was a ton of really good songs also released in that year that we didn't play. So perhaps later in the show, I'll do a sort of a good version of the Friday flashback and play some of those tracks. But in the meantime, I do have a couple of requests to go through. Colin sent a text a while ago saying that he's on his way to Dortmund to watch a Bundesliga game, and it would make my morning if you played Sabotage by the Beastie Boys. Let's do it.

0: We mentioned it, I think, last time we played that track, the live version of it on Letterman, and it popped up on my page the other day again.
1: Same.
0: Every time it comes up, I'm watching it. It's so good. Anyway, if you want to get in touch with the 6152 5000, Sarah text in looking for some role model after the flashback. Let's play this. It's called Writings on the Wall. Dad's

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0: Jimmy Eat World and the Sweetness from the album Bleed American, which came out in 2001. That was our Friday flashback here if you just joined us. Before Daft Punk, Harder, Better, Stronger, Faster from the same year. Morning Sam, this song reminds me of the joke. Why is the French national anthem regarded as the best in the world? Because it's harder, better, faster, stronger. Good.
1: Oh, good.
0: And interesting text from Maiden says, actually was a great year for music, to be fair. Was it the last great year? Don't think the following years have had standout tracks like this one. It is kind of bonkers, actually, when you look at it. So it's kind of hard to figure out. It's kind of hard to figure out how this many major hit songs featured in a whole year. You know what I mean?
1: Yeah.
0: Like that were in the charts for so many. So just to go through some of the other major songs from this year, whether you like them or not, because like I said, there's loads of different genres, but they were big songs. So I'm just scrolling up alphabetically in the big hits from this year. Wherever You Will Go, The Calling, Whenever, Wherever by Shakira. Weapon of Choice, Fatboy Slim. We Come One by Faithless. Want You Bad, The Offspring. Walk On from U2. Uptown Girl from Westlife is a huge song. How You Remind Me. You Got It Bad from Usher. This Year's Love, David Gray, was a re-release. Thank You from Dido. Survivor, Destiny's Child. Super Stylin', Groove Armada. Super Man, we played it earlier. Stuck in a Moment You Can't Get Out of, Stronger by Britney. Starlight, Stan from Eminem was that year as well. Smooth Criminal, we played. Sing and Side. Short Skirt, Long Jacket from Cake. Shining Light from Ash all came out in that year, just on the S's. Ride With Me, Rock Show from Blink 182. Pyramid Song from Radiohead. Plug In Baby from Muse. Play from J-Lo. Out of Reach from Gabrielle. One More Time, Daft Punk. Mr. Rider from Stereophonics, that album came out, so there's all the tracks from that. Jimmy Eat World, as I said, The Middle, that was out in that year too. Last Night from The Strokes. Juxtaposed With You from Super Furry Animals. Island in the Sun from Weezer, the Green album came out that year. It's just like, it's mad. There's so many. Into
1: mad.
0: Deep, even from Deep from Sum 41. In the End from Linkin Park. Imitation of Life, REM. How You Remind Me from Nickelback. Hero, Enrique Iglesias.
1: So I mean, first of all, as if you don't listen to that song on the way into work.
0: That is my...
1: that's your go-to.
0: I sit in the car and have a weep in the car and then I play that and then
1: for
0: I'm
1: sure.
0: ready to go.
1: Shoulder heaving.
0: Yeah. Weep. Get Your Freak On, Missy Elliott. Get the Party Started, Pink. Follow Me, Uncle Cracker. Fat Lips, Sum 41. Ople from Rykesop was in that out in that year as well. And tons more of other really massive songs. But that does give me an opportunity to bring this classic blooper out.
2: Oh, yeah, you there you go. All right. Yeah. Well... Hi, this is Sven.
3: And I'm Torbjörn.
2: And we're going to do it again, just to make it even more smooth. Hi, I'm Sven.
3: And I'm Torbjörn.
2: And we are Rykesop, and you're listening to, I've already forgotten the name of the thing. Today
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2: Yes. So, a third time, that's the charm, I think. Hi, I'm Sven.
3: And I'm Torbjörn.
2: And we are Rykesop, and you're listening to Today Radio.
0: I do love that.
1: The name
0: that.
1: Of the thing,
0: very, very
1: I forgot.
0: And I've already forgotten.
1: The name
0: it.
1: Of the
0: gone.
1: Thing.
0: It's gone. I'm never going to get that one back again.
1: Yeah.
0: Big thanks to Rykesop for that absolute classic blooper, which is now out of date, of course, because we're back to RTL Today Radio, but maybe next time we can get them in for a re-record. And we're going to do it again to make it even more smooth.
1: Smoother.

This October, Rock Hall brings you three nights you don't want to miss. Timmy Trumpet on October 23rd. The global electro phenomenon and his explosive energy for a show that's completely over the top. On October 27th, Laura Pausini, Italy's iconic voice, powerful and deeply moving. And on the 30th of October, Bob Dylan, a true living legend. Three artists, three worlds, three unmissable nights this October at Rock Hall. Info and tickets at rockhall.lu.

0: The security situation in Luxembourg's prisons is tense but not catastrophic. That was the message to Parliament's Justice Committee yesterday. There have been 17 physical assaults on guards so far this year and 146 incidents of prisoners attacking each other. Justice Minister Elizabeth Marg says a major recruitment drive is underway, but the head of the prison administration, Serge Leguil, says the country may need a fourth or even a fifth prison. In international news, the United States have added a torture charge against Venezuela's former president, Nicolas Maduro. He and his wife already face charges of narco-terrorism. Prosecutors say opposition members were severely tortured over a period of 25 years. Maduro has been in a US prison since January and his trial is due to begin in June. France is sending more than 3,000 replacement teachers into schools after 2 weeks of pupil protests. Prime Minister Sébastien Lecornu says they will go to the 114 lycées where shortages are most acute and must start work by Tuesday. He has also promised more money for education. Trade unions are demonstrating in Brussels today against Prime Minister Bart De Wever's austerity measures and labour reforms. Thousands of people are expected and there will be a major disruption to transport. A national day of action on Monday is also expected to disrupt public services all over the country. All eyes turn to Oslo at 11 this morning when this year's Nobel Peace Prize winner is announced. There are 287 nominations and who is on the list is secret. Last year's decision was controversial. Venezuelan opposition leader Maria Corina Machado won the prize and passed her medal on to US President Trump. Moving to sport, and Manchester City manager Enzo Maresca will face the media today for the first time since the club were found guilty of 114 of the 115 Premier League financial charges against them. City have appealed and could still face sanctions. Maresca is expected to be asked about these developments more than Sunday's game against Liverpool. In Formula One, Lewis Hamilton and Max Verstappen have welcomed the prospect of Formula One returning to Africa amid growing speculation that Rwanda could host a Grand Prix in the 2030s. Rwanda has emerged as a leading contender to bring Formula One back to the continent for the first time since 1993. Meanwhile, Formula One continues this weekend with a stop in Singapore. It's a night race. The first practice session will be held this morning. Qualifying is on Saturday at 3 p.m. and the race on Sunday at 2 p.m. our time. For more on these stories and for all the latest news and updates, head to rtltoday.lu.
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0: We'll be alternating between drizzle and showers today. Expect grey skies throughout with rain showers starting in the late morning until the evening. Temperatures of 8 to 11 degrees give the day an autumnal chill. And we're also in for a cool southwesterly wind this afternoon with gusts of around 40 kilometres an hour.
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5: Starting to get a little bit quieter out there. 10-minute delays just on the A31 Canfin towards the A3 at Doudelange. 6 minutes extra on the N6 between Strassen and Place de l'Etoile. And 4-minute delays on the CR215 between Mullenbeek and Limpetsburg. Elsewhere, we've got 6-minute delays on the B4 between Merle and Eglise Sud. And 6 minutes on the B4A between Merle and Eglise Nord. Then there is a broken down vehicle on the CR106 between Mamer, the N6 and Caelan. And speed checks are in Feig this morning on the Rue Nicholas Marg, and in the afternoon in Mondorf-les-Bains on the Rue de Remish, and in Seoul on Rue Principal. Stay up to date with all the traffic at today.rtl.lu/mobility/traffic.
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0: that's it. 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
4: So a little earlier, we announced the closure of our Mullupnu competition, and we actually weren't able to get through to any of our winners, but I just got a message from one of them now. She said that she's just woken up. So let's give her a call, shall we, and just see if she's on the line.
5: Hi, good morning.
4: Fela, how are you?
5: Good, how are you?
4: Good, thanks for taking our call. Apologies that we texted while you were sleeping earlier.
5: That's
4: right. Good. Well, do you know why we're calling you?
5: I hope the giveaway.
4: It's because of the giveaway. You won our set of tyres, thanks to. So they're all yours.
6: Any reason to play that? Yes, oh. Congratulations.
5: Good. Thank you so much. You don't know how much this helps. This is great.
4: All right, well, good. And, well, drive safe. Go get your tyres and have a cracking weekend, Vela. Thanks for playing.
5: Thank you. You too.
4: See you next time. Bye.
5: Bye-bye.
4: Love that. And big thanks to Mullupnir for that prize. Our other winner, Dan, will be in touch with you a bit later on. And everybody else, if you didn't win, well, sorry. We'll hopefully have more to give away for the summer tyres. We did last time, so, you know, fingers crossed. It's a good prize, that, isn't it? Shall we do the Not News quiz?
6: Yes.
4: All right, first the song, then the Not News.

fall off the earth. Take to your toes and summon the worms. The heron waits patiently, unfazed by self-service checkouts or pouches of tobacco. I know falling in love feels trivial with everything that's going on, but what if we're actually onto something? And then the heron says,

either. Calling it to work haunted. Lost in a vertical video called Moments Before Disaster Part 4. Stop trying so hard. Your personality has been broken apart and sold back to you in a series of short form clips. The horrors persist, but you are that same child jumping garden to garden. Ice cream dripping between your knuckles. And then the heron says,

rare aesthetic, reluctant hope core memories operating on a strict one-in, one-out policy. The young and the dying have the worst philosophies, and you are both but also neither. Nay cheek, nay chance. Never leave the bookies with a smile on your face, and remember that herons wait for no one but themselves. Good things come to those who hesitate. And then the heron says, you'll never be alone.

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3: 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Oh, still wrong! SBH!
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Temper City and Self-Aware on RTL Today Radio. If you want to get in touch with us and pick a final song on the show this morning, 621 525 5000. We'll do a rundown of everything coming up later today after this. From Purple Disco Machine with Meek, it's a brand new one called Test My Luck.

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1: Almost at the end of the show. Just a huge thanks to everyone for getting involved and playing along with the Friday Flashback and our Mille Mille Mille Pneu competition that we rang all week. Well done to Verla and Dan, who are our winners on that one. If you want to win some concert tickets, we've got one running today. Sleaford Mods play next Friday at Rock Hall. That competition will run live across the weekend and is up on our homepage right now, todayradio.au. We'll give you all of the concert details, stuff about their new record, and the information on how you can get your name in the draw for those tickets. We will be picking a winner on Monday, so don't send them beyond then, please. And next week we give away tickets to David Duchovny. That's on Monday. Jay Park and Longshot is a big K-pop double bill on the well, the gig is the 22nd, but we give away tickets next Wednesday for that one. And then next Friday, Fink, who I interviewed a while back about his new album, which is really excellent, like really really good new album. I think that'll be a cracking show. That's in November, but we give away tickets for that one next Friday. Today, though, as I said, Sleaford Mods. You can win those ones this weekend or across this weekend. Todayradio.au for all the info on it. Then, looking ahead today, it is Steps with the Lunchbox after this show. He'll take you through until 1 o'clock. After that, it's not Lucy, as she's away this weekend, but Ben Andrews takes over the afternoon session today and Monday, and he'll be in until 3 today. It's Tom with Drive from 3 until 7, and then 7 o'clock is 2 hours of our weekend warm-up. It is non-stop big party hits, starting your weekend right all the way through until 9 o'clock, when we got more tunes through the rest of the evening. Saturday then starts with Saturday Breakfast with Alina Khan. She's in from 8 until 12. Lisa Burke will be here with a brand new show at 1 o'clock, and then it's Elliot Darby and the UK Chart Show from 3 until 5. It's DB3 in with the best of music made in Luxembourg and some eclectic choices as well between 5 and 7. And then we've got another weekend warm up from 8 until 10. If you want some banging party tunes to have on in the background while you're noodling around the house, or if you're on your way out getting ready, that's a good thing to put on here on RTL Today Radio. Sunday morning starts with The Hangover with Sarah at 10 o'clock until 12. Then it's the Ben Andrews Show from 12 until 2. After that, there'll be Screen Time with Steps at 3 o'clock, and we'll have a new episode of Office Hours on at 5. Let's Talk Sport is on at 7, and after that it is an Artist Hour from 8 o'clock before the Beyond Music mix starts at 10. So that's the plan for the whole weekend, and then we'll do it all again next week. We're back bright and early on Monday morning, as I said, giving away tickets to David Duchovny. We're also going to have some tickets to some shows and events taking place at Philharmonie as well. They've sent us some tickets, so keep an eye on our socials for more of all of those. I think that's it.
2: I think that's all.
1: Yeah, alright, well, thanks again for listening all week, folks. Really really do appreciate that. Steps is up next. I'm going to leave you with what is Meredith's track of the week for next week on New Noise. It's called Soft Loft and Gravity's Pull. It's up after this short break. See ya.
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2: It's 10 a.m. and Sasha has the updates.
3: The security situation in Luxembourg's prisons is tense but not catastrophic. That was the message to Parliament's Justice Committee yesterday. There have been 17 physical assaults on guards so far this year and 146 incidents of prisoners attacking each other. Justice Minister Elizabeth Marg says a major recruitment drive is underway, but the head of the prison administration, Serge Legille, says the country may need a fourth or even a fifth prison. Moving to international news, and five people, including three children, were killed in an Istanbul building collapse that saw the bottom stories crumble and the top floors remain perched on the rubble. Two girls aged 5 and 10, a boy of 12 and two other people died in the collapse, while nine people were pulled alive from the rubble. The United States have added a torture charge against Venezuela's former president Nicolas Maduro. He and his wife already face charges of narco-terrorism. Prosecutors say opposition members were severely tortured over a period of 25 years. Maduro has been in a US prison since January and his trial is due to begin in June. France is sending more than 3,000 replacement teachers into schools after 2 weeks of pupil protests. Student-led protests saw over 70,000 people take to the streets across France yesterday, with police detaining more than 500 people. Trade unions are demonstrating in Brussels today against Prime Minister Bart De Wever's austerity measures and labour reforms. Thousands of people are expected and there'll be major disruption to transport. A National Day of Action on Monday is also expected to disrupt public services all over the country. And all eyes turn to Oslo at 11 this morning when this year's Nobel Peace Prize winner is announced. There are 287 nominations and who's on the list is secret. Last year's decision was controversial. Venezuelan opposition leader Maria Corina Machado won the prize and passed her medal on to US President Trump. Moving to sport, and Manchester City manager Enzo Maresca will face the media today for the first time since the club were found guilty of 114 of the 115 Premier League financial charges against them. City have appealed and could still face sanctions. Maresca is expected to be asked about these developments more than about Sunday's game against Liverpool. And in basketball, NBA superstar LeBron James delivered a solid first half in his first preseason game for Philadelphia yesterday. But the new-look 76ers fell 114-108 to the Nets in Brooklyn. James, the NBA's all-time leading scorer, announced in July that he had signed a two-year, $8 million deal with the 76ers. For more on these stories and for all the latest news and updates, head to rtltoday.lu. It seems like we'll be alternating between drizzle and showers today. Expect grey skies throughout, with rain showers starting in the late morning until the evening. Temperatures of 8 to 11 degrees give the day an autumnal chill, and we also are in for cool southwesterly winds this afternoon, with gusts of around 40 kilometres an hour.
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2: Thank you very much, Sasha. Let's have a look at the traffic info. 3 minutes after 10 a.m. on the A3 through Berchem and Gasbruch, 3 4 minutes worth of delays. On the N56 through the Rue de Strasbourg and the Eglise Zuid, closer to the city centre, speeds at single figures and 3 or 4 minutes worth of delays. At just before 10 to 10 this morning, on the A1 between Potoschersch and Flaxweiler, a broken down vehicle has caused some issue with lanes being blocked. Speed check this morning in Fingig on the Rue Nicolas Magou. We have two for this afternoon, one in Mondorf-le-Bain on the Rue de Remich and another in Saul on the Rue Principale. Please head to rtltoday.lu/mobility to plan your journey accordingly.
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Lit Archives, Boys in Blue, 7 after 10 a.m. It's the Lunchbox with Stephen Stepslow through with you until 1 p.m. Been very, very busy on the interview front and spoke to Jake Bugg and LaRue last night alone. And at some point during the show today, though not going through the desk live, I'll be speaking to Johnny Burrell from Razor Light. I don't know why I put an extra bit of accent on his voice there. I just thought I would do it for the, you know, the fun. It is the 62152 5000 digits that you need to put into your phone. Store them as the best radio station ever and my request list and send in one to me. And if we've got it, we will play it. Now, this one is from Dennis Wilson. It's from ages ago. It's from Rainbows, and I'm playing it now because it will get an airing on Sunday in the brand new episode of Screen Time, and the featured soundtrack this week will be from Project Hail Mary. So yeah, it's all the Friday stuff. Thanks to the Breakfast Crew. They kicked everything off perfectly this morning, but we're into the mid-morning vibes right now, so let's do this together, shall we?

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3: Your traffic info is as follows. This afternoon we have two speed checks, one in Mondorf-les-Bains on the Rue de Remish, another in Saoul on the Rue Principale. Make sure you stay up to date with all the traffic updates on rtltoday.lu/mobility.

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That is the excellent New Order with True Faith. And it is Ben Andrews in on the afternoon session right the way through until 3 o'clock. Lots of good music on the way between now and when we wrap it up at 3 o'clock. Now, next up is the excellent, excellent current single from The War on Drugs. It's called Who's That?

Excellent track from the War on Drugs. It's called Who's That? It is the current single from them. Now it's 12 minutes before 2. We'll have some new sport weather at the top of the hour. Next, though, this from Marlena Shaw.

That is Beck, of course, from 1994 with his track Loser. Time for one more track before we head over to the newsroom. Track to take us there is this from the New Radicals.

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3: 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Here is your latest RTL Today news, sports and weather with me, John Baker. Gary Diederik, incoming MP for Die Linke, speaking with RTL this morning, defended his party's support for tax reform while emphasising the need for greater overall tax fairness. He also advocated for progressive taxation on capital, higher corporate rates and a rent cap to address broader economic inequalities. This afternoon at around 2:30, Prime Minister Luc Frieden, Minister for Home Affairs Leon Glodden and High Commissioner for National Protection Guy Blay will present a new emergency guide which contains practical advice for households on how to remain self-sufficient for 3 days in case of a crisis as part of Luxembourg's National Resilience Strategy. The presentation will be live streamed on RTL Today. Luxembourg's Parliamentary Justice Committee has addressed severe overcrowding and escalating violence within the nation's correctional facilities. Although physical assaults against guards have decreased slightly to 17 this year, emergency interventions are projected to double as the government prepares to recruit additional personnel. International news now, and two paintings by French master Pierre-Auguste Renoir have been recovered a month after they were stolen from a museum in southern France. Thieves had broken into the museum in Cagnes-sur-Mer in September and managed to escape with two works by the French impressionist painter, abandoning two others as they fled. The Nobel Peace Prize has today been awarded to South Africa's Navi Pillay, the judge who headed the Rwanda Genocide Tribunal and who last year presided over a UN commission which accused Israel of genocide in Gaza. The execution by firing squad of convicted military base shooter Nidal Hassan will be live-streamed, a Pentagon official has said, drawing sharp condemnation of the plan to broadcast the killing. Hassan's execution, set for the 3rd of December, is poised to be the first that the US military has carried out by firing squad since World War II. Sports now, and Raul Fernandez has set a new lap record to top the standings at the end of a crash-laden practice session at the Indonesian MotoGP today. The super-file trackhouse racer clocked 1 minute 28.725 seconds at a dry Pertamina Mandalika International Circuit to push Aprilia's Marco Bezzecchi, who had led after the first session, into second place by 0.219 seconds. Manchester City boss Enzo Maresca has said that he had absolute faith in the club after it was found guilty of more than 100 breaches of Premier League financial rules. In his first press conference since the bombshell announcement last week, the Italian also rejected any suggestion that City's haul of silverware over the past 15 years was now tainted. For more on these stories, news, updates and much more, head on over to rtltoday.lu.
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3: Taking a look at the weather now, it's a fairly miserable day out there for us, I'm afraid, with thick clouds, blustery winds and rain showers for the entirety. The temperature is currently still around 9 degrees and will not rise above 12 this afternoon.
6: RTL Today, traffic info. Right then, some traffic congestion on the M56 between Rue de Strasbourg and Luxembourg Eglise Sud. Also on the N6 between Capellen and Windhof. And finally on the N31 as well between the Belgian border and the N804. A couple of speed checks for you this afternoon. We've got one in Mondorf-les-Bains on the Route de Remiche and another one in Seul on the Rue Principale. That's your traffic.
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It's Guns N' Roses taking us into the second hour of the afternoon session here on RTL Today Radio. It is Ben in for Lucy today, right the way through until 3 o'clock. Next up, it's the current single from Bicep. It's called Air.

So we're into the final stretch as the weekend approaches. It is Friday afternoon. It's 2:20, and you're listening to The Afternoon Session here on Today Radio.

0: That is Blondshell with Stone Fruits. A couple more tunes before we have another look at the traffic in Luxembourg. This is the first of them. It's Eve.
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5: Right then, we have some traffic congestion on the N31 between Avenue de l'Europe and the N5C. Also on the N2 between Sandweiler and Ham, we have some traffic congestion. And also on the N3 between the Place de Metz and Luxembourg Place de la Gare. A couple of speed checks for this afternoon. One in Mondorf-les-Bains on the Route de Remish and another one in Serles on the Rue Principale. That's your traffic.
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7: As far as music itself goes, you know, the simplest thing to forget is that what music is about, and any kind of art form is about, is creating the kind of things that you think are beautiful. In other words, when you sit as a piano player and you're creating, you have to learn to be certain about what you like, not what you think sounds good to someone else. Say, first thing is you have to learn your own heart and your own mind about sound. So whatever you think is beautiful, that's what's beautiful, see, and you have to pursue that.

the new single there from Michael Kiwanuka. That one is called Summer Clothes. It's 24 minutes before 3 o'clock. Got a bit of a classic tune from Faith No More on the way next. This is called We Care A Lot.

The Killers and Somebody Told Me here on RTL Today Radio. We've got about 15 minutes of the afternoon session still to go. It is Ben in for Lucy today. Next up, this is Arlo Parks.

0: Ezra Collective and a track called Sweet Echo. We're nearly at the end of the show. A couple more tracks before we wrap up this edition of the afternoon session.
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So that is almost it for today. Thanks very much for staying tuned to the afternoon session here on RTL Today Radio. I'll be back in for Lucy on Monday between 1 and 3. Have an excellent weekend, and leave you with some Jesus and Mary Chain. I'll see ya.

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1: 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Gary Diederik, incoming MP for Die Linke, speaking with RTL this morning, defended his party's support for tax reform while emphasising the need for greater overall tax fairness. He also advocated for progressive taxation on capital, higher corporate rates and a rent cap to address broader economic inequalities. A fire caused by kitchen towels in a dryer has severely damaged the Levantine restaurant on the Rue Notre Dame in Luxembourg City, leading to the cancellation of 300 reservations. Owner Ala Benchiba plans to leverage his project management experience to reopen the establishment within 6 weeks. Luxembourg's Parliamentary Justice Committee has addressed severe overcrowding and escalating violence within the nation's correctional facilities. Although physical assaults against guards have decreased slightly to 17 this year, emergency interventions are projected to double as the government prepares to recruit additional personnel. In international news, the European Union has said it has serious concerns about democratic standards in Turkey, warning that a crackdown on rights was further undermining Ankara's long-stalled bid to join the bloc, which began in 2005 and has effectively been at an impasse for years. The Nobel Peace Prize has today been awarded to South Africa's Navi Pillay, the judge who headed the Rwanda Genocide Tribunal and who last year presided over a UN commission which accused Israel of genocide in Gaza. The execution by firing squad of convicted military base shooter Nidal Hassan will be live-streamed, a Pentagon official has said, drawing sharp condemnation of the plan to broadcast the killing. Hassan's execution, set for the 3rd of December, is poised to be the first that the US military has carried out by firing squad since World War II. In sports, Hubert Hurkacz, the 2023 Shanghai champion and world number 34, has beaten Novak Djokovic in straight sets 6-4, 6-3 in the second round of the Shanghai Masters, as the 39-year-old faltered against his big-serving opponent a decade his junior, after memorably winning the China Open this week. And Raul Fernandez has set a new lap record to top the standings at the end of a crash-laden practice session at the Indonesian MotoGP today. The superfile trackhouse racer clocked 1 minute 28.725 seconds at a dry Pertamina Mandalika International Circuit to push Aprilia's Marco Bezzecchia, who had led after the first session, into second place by 0.219 seconds. For more on these stories, news, updates and much more, head on over to rtltoday.lu.
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1: Weather now, and it has been a thoroughly miserable day for us, unfortunately, with thick clouds, blustery winds and rain showers for the entirety and a peak temperature of only 12 degrees. These conditions will continue overnight, but tomorrow should be much nicer. Dry and sunny with cloud cover pretty much all day and a top temperature of 14 Celsius.
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4: Traffic congestion on the A3 between Bettenberg and Doudelange, likewise on the CR168 between Esch and Chifflange, and also on the Belgian border on the N31. We've got some traffic congestion. Speed checks for this afternoon, one in Mondorf on the Route de Remish and another one in Serl on the Rue Principale. That's your traffic.
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Johnny Cash there with Ring of Fire on RTL Today Radio. You are tuned back into Drive with me, Tom Enos, on now. News, weather, traffic, every half hour, loads of great tunes in between, both classics and brand new stuff. I realise I haven't played enough of the new Interpol record, on air at least. We just heard Ring of Fire, his Wings on Fire by Interpol off the new album. After that, something completely different.

Isaac Rue there with Good Times on 93.3 FM. You're listening to Drive with me, Tom Enos, on, by the way, as promised. Here's Enjoy the Silence now by Depeche Mode. I've actually got another banger coming up right after this and before the news at 4:30.

0: Good afternoon. Here are the latest RTL Today headlines. Gary Diederik, who is set to be sworn in as new MP for Die Linke this week, has defended his party's support for the government's tax reform while insisting that much more needs to be done to ensure real tax justice in Luxembourg. The Parliamentary Justice Committee has discussed prison safety yesterday, acknowledging significant room for improvement, despite not deeming the facilities fundamentally unsafe. The Levantine restaurant on Rue Notre Dame in Luxembourg City suffered extensive damage in a blaze on Tuesday evening, with owner Alain Banchiba now determined to reopen as quickly as possible. The Nobel Peace Prize was today awarded to South Africa's Navi Pillay, the judge who headed the Rwanda Genocide Tribunal and who last year presided over a UN commission which accused Israel of genocide in Gaza. And the Pentagon has announced that the execution of Nidal Hassan, convicted of the 2009 Fort Hood shooting, will be live-streamed, marking the first US military firing squad execution since World War II. For more on these stories, news, updates and much more, head on over to rtltoday.lu. Weather now. It will be a bit of a miserable day today, I'm afraid, with thick clouds, blustery wind and rain showers throughout, and a top temperature of just 12 degrees.
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0: Taking a look at some of the bigger roadworks out there at the moment for you, on the CR105 between Aishen and Hobscheid, there's roadworks there with temporary traffic lights and 2.8 kilometres of a lane blocked. On the N22, both ways between Beauvange-sur-Attert and Bissen, 5.2 kilometres there, and again a set of temporary traffic lights. On the CR368 between the CR370 and CR139, you've got 3.4 kilometres of maintenance work. And finally, CR129 between Rodenburg and the CR132, 3.4 kilometres of maintenance work with a lane blocked. Speed checks. There are two this afternoon in Mondorf-les-Bains on the Route de Remiche and in Seul on the Route Principale. And if you are planning to head out on the Luxembourg roads, do check out today.rtl.lu/mobility to see the state of affairs and for information on car parks and many other things.
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4: I'm Agnieszka Merrick. You are listening to Today Radio. Have an absolutely glorious one on me.

Anthony Schmerich with Bookie's favourite on RTL Today Radio. I recently looked him up again and checked out his listener numbers on Spotify. I'm so surprised that he doesn't have more monthly listeners than he already does, to be fair. He's sort of an underground hit. To me, he seems like such an obvious candidate to be just like a huge musician. Maybe he's just not quite there yet. Maybe we got to him really, really early. He's been in this studio, after all. Anyway, up next, one of those algorithmic tunes, TV Girl with Lovers Rock. You've almost certainly heard this before, not least on social media. You might not know the name of it, though. I love this one to bits.

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A total Arctic Monkeys classic there, Fluorescent Adolescent. You probably know this one as well. You might not know the Tubbs, who are coming up next, though. One of my recent discoveries that I just really, really enjoy as well is called Who's Gonna Love You Now? Sort of a new noise discovery on my part. That's coming up tonight at 9 p.m. By the way,

Dubs there with Who's Gonna Love You Now on RTL Today Radio. They're quite Smithsy, aren't they? I think that's why I like them so much. As I mentioned earlier, this is a new noise discovery of mine because I always do the Friday night episodes of the show. I've got my episode of New Noise coming tonight, by the way, at 9 p.m. lasting until 10. It's a full hour of nothing but this sort of stuff. You've probably heard this next one, though, at least on RTL Today Radio. From Kurt Vile's new album, Philadelphia's Been Good to Me, this is Chance to Bleed. After that, my favourite Post Malone tune.

0: and B, no, S N H B. Ah, still wrong. S B H.
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0: Good afternoon. Here is your latest RTL Today News, Sports and Weather with me, John Baker. Gary Diederich, incoming MP for Die Linke, speaking with RTL this morning, defended his party's support for tax reform while emphasising the need for greater overall tax fairness. He also advocated for progressive taxation on capital, higher corporate rates and a rent cap to address broader economic inequalities. A fire caused by kitchen towels in a dryer has severely damaged the Levantine restaurant on the Rue Notre Dame in Luxembourg City, leading to the cancellation of 300 reservations. Owner Ala Benchiba plans to leverage his project management experience to reopen the establishment within 6 weeks. Luxembourg's Parliamentary Justice Committee has addressed severe overcrowding and escalating violence within the nation's correctional facilities. Although physical assaults against guards have decreased slightly to 17 this year, emergency interventions are projected to double as the government prepares to recruit additional personnel. In international news, the European Union has said it has serious concerns about democratic standards in Turkey, warning that a crackdown on rights was further undermining Ankara's long-stalled bid to join the bloc, which began in 2005 and has effectively been at an impasse for years. The Nobel Peace Prize has today been awarded to South Africa's Navi Pillay, the judge who headed the Rwanda Genocide Tribunal and who last year presided over a UN commission which accused Israel of genocide in Gaza. The execution by firing squad of convicted military base shooter Nidal Hassan will be live-streamed, a Pentagon official has said, drawing sharp condemnation of the plan to broadcast the killing. Hassan's execution, set for the 3rd of December, is poised to be the first that the US military has carried out by firing squad since World War II. In sports, Hubert Hurkacz, the 2023 Shanghai champion and world number 34, has beaten Novak Djokovic in straight sets 6-4, 6-3 in the second round of the Shanghai Masters, as the 39-year-old faltered against his big-serving opponent, a decade his junior, after memorably winning the China Open this week. And Raul Fernandez has set a new lap record to top the standings at the end of a crash-laden practice session at the Indonesian MotoGP today. The superfile trackhouse racer clocked 1 minute 28.725 seconds at a dry Pertamina Mandalika International Circuit to push Aprilia's Marco Bezzecchia, who had led after the first session, into second place by 0.219 seconds. For more on these stories, news, updates and much more, head on over to rtltoday.lu. Looking at the weather now, it's a fairly miserable day in store for us all, I'm afraid, with overcast conditions and rain showers throughout. There will be winds of around 25 kilometres per hour all day as well, and the temperature will not rise above 12 degrees.
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0: Taking a look at some of the bigger roadworks out there at the moment for you, on the CR105 between Aishen and Hobscheid, there's roadworks there with temporary traffic lights and 2.8 kilometres of a lane blocked. On the N22, both ways between Beauvange-sur-Attert and Bissen, 5.2 kilometres there, and again a set of temporary traffic lights. On the CR368 between the CR370 and CR139, you've got 3.4 kilometres of maintenance work. And finally, CR129 between Rodenburg and the CR132, 3.4 kilometres of maintenance work with a lane blocked. Speed checks. There are two this afternoon in Mondorf-les-Bains on the Route de Remiche and in Seul on the Rue Principale. And if you are planning to head out on the Luxembourg roads, do check out today.rtl.lu/mobility to see the state of affairs and for information on car parks and many other things.
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5: 5 p.m. on a Friday afternoon. I hope you're just walking out of work or already on the way home. Here's a deep cut, Parquet Courts with Wide Awake, and then a hilarious cover by Weezer.

Parquet Courts there with a song that I can imagine a Kirchberg businessman sort of walking down the street jovially to. I imagine him having loosened his necktie and sort of swinging his briefcase around really wildly. He's got headphones on and he's listening to this tune. Anyway, here's that Weezer track I was talking about. They covered No Scrubs by TLC. It rocks really hard. After that, the number one song on the UK singles charts. It's Taylor Swift with Patient Zero. A scrub.

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Taylor Swift with Patient Zero on RTL Today Radio. And if you're thinking, man, I love live shows on RTL Today Radio, but I want to listen to their pre-recorded, pre-produced material too, head to RTL Play, because we have every episode of The Algorithm I've ever made on there, as well as over 400 episodes of New Noise. That's over 400 hours of nothing but fresh discoveries and new tunes, some of them not necessarily up to date anymore, but you get my meaning. You can always discover something new on there. This, however, not necessarily new, but I prefer this one to Choosing Texas. This is Ella Langley's Be Her.

0: locked, alarm on, all good. Oh, but what about the windows? 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
3: Well, thank you so much for tuning in. We'll sign off after the 7 o'clock news. How about some Strokes first? You Only Live Once, my favourite track off of their 2005 album, First Impressions of Earth. Then it's my closer, a little track called Tom Will Smack Your Ass by Sorry. I'm a little bit sorry for that myself, but then again, not really.

0: 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Fine foods and exclusive spirits. 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
1: 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The government has unveiled a 72-hour crisis survival handbook titled Together Let's Prepare. The guide outlines necessary preparations, essential supplies and behavioural instructions to help residents navigate the first 3 days of a national emergency. Gary Diederich, incoming MP for Die Linke, speaking with RTL this morning, defended his party's support for tax reform while emphasising the need for greater overall tax fairness. He also advocated for progressive taxation on capital, higher corporate rates and a rent cap to address broader economic inequalities. Luxembourg's Parliamentary Justice Committee has addressed severe overcrowding and escalating violence within the nation's correctional facilities. Although physical assaults against guards have decreased slightly to 17 incidents this year, emergency interventions are projected to double as the government prepares to recruit additional personnel. In international news, the European Union has said it has serious concerns about democratic standards in Turkey, warning that a crackdown on rights was further undermining Ankara's long-stalled bid to join the bloc, which began in 2005 and has effectively been at an impasse for years. The Nobel Peace Prize has today been awarded to South Africa's Navi Pillay, the judge who headed the Rwanda Genocide Tribunal and who last year presided over a UN commission which accused Israel of genocide in Gaza. The execution by firing squad of convicted military base shooter Nidal Hassan will be live-streamed, a Pentagon official has said, drawing sharp condemnation of the plan to broadcast the killing. Hassan's execution, set for the 3rd of December, is poised to be the first that the US military has carried out by firing squad since World War II. Taking a look at sports now and in cycling, Tadej Pogačar's 5-year-long iron-like grip on the Giro di

0: Lombardia will come to an end on Saturday in what promises to be a thrilling finale to the 2026 season. With the injured Pogačar missing, the field will be wide open, giving hope to any number of riders that they could write their name in monument history. And finally, Liverpool boss Andoni Iriola said the lack of clarity over Manchester City's future after the club was found guilty of multiple breaches of financial rules was causing uncertainty throughout the Premier League. City remain adamant that they have done nothing wrong and have appealed against the findings of an independent commission, which were announced last week. For more on these stories, news, updates and much more, head on over to rtltoday.lu. It has been a thoroughly miserable day for us, unfortunately, with thick clouds, blustery winds and rain showers for the entirety, and a peak temperature of 12 degrees. These conditions will continue overnight, but tomorrow should be much nicer. Dry and sunny with a little bit of cloud cover pretty much all day, and a top temperature of 14 Celsius.
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0: Taking a look at some of the bigger roadworks out there at the moment for you, on the CR105 between Aishan and Hobscheid, there's roadworks there with temporary traffic lights and 2.8 kilometres of a lane blocked. On the N22, both ways between Beauvange-sur-Attert and Bissen, 5.2 kilometres there, and again a set of temporary traffic lights. On the CR368 between the CR370 and CR139, you've got 3.4 kilometres of maintenance work. And finally, CR129 between Rodenburg and the CR132, 3.4 kilometres of maintenance work with a lane blocked. Speed checks. There are two this afternoon in Mondorf-les-Bains on the Route de Remiche and in Seul on the Rue Principale. And if you are planning to head out on the Luxembourg roads, do check out today.rtl.lu/mobility to see the state of affairs and for information on car parks and many other things.

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I got drive, I don't need a car. Money really all that we fiendin' for. I'm doing things they ain't seen before. Bands ain't dumb, but extreme is all. I'm a demon lord. Fall off what? I ain't seen the horse. Called your bluff, better cite the source. Fame ain't something that I need no more.

0: This October, Rock Hall brings you three nights you don't want to miss. Timmy Trumpet on October 23rd. The global electro phenomenon and his explosive energy for a show that's completely over the top. On October 27th, Laura Pausini, Italy's iconic voice, powerful and deeply moving. And on the 30th of October, Bob Dylan, a true living legend. Three artists, three worlds, three unmissable nights this October at Rock Hall. Info and tickets at rockhall.lu.
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3: Welcome back. You're listening to New Noise Now with me, Tom Einarsson, on a Friday night, no less. If you've been listening all afternoon, it must be weird to hear my voice again. Trust me, it gets a little bit weirder because I've got so much interesting music coming up in the next hour.

0: Don't Look Any Further is indeed the title of that track that features Liane Le Hava and is by Meshul Endegil Cello. Now, as I mentioned earlier, this is in fact New Noise on a Friday night. This is the show on RTL Today Radio, where it's nothing but brand new releases and fresh discoveries as curated by the music nerds here at the station. Up next, I've got the slow country, but I would like to point out I have some great material from Greg Freeman's new record, The Fall, have a sort of posthumous thing out now. Loads of great discoveries on my part, by the way, like Billboard Style that I really enjoy, as well as Winona. I'm too excited, almost. Let's get into it. Here's the slow country now with Through Your Teeth.
1: 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The sound of spirits creaking in the walls. 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
3: 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You might also know that the frontman and the guy that basically was the band, Mark E. Smith, he died nearly 10 years ago. However, they've released a new album. It's called Postscript. It features some never-before-heard vocals from Mark E. Smith. However, some of the people around who were close to Mark shortly before his death said this is unauthorized. He would not have wanted this, and yet the guys that own those recordings, they kind of did it anyway. I'm not sure where I sit on this. This is one song off that new album, Postscript. This is called Retro Song. This came out last

It's a good song. That's the thing. That's the fall on New Noise, a phrase that I didn't think I would ever say, to be honest. That is from the new album Postscript, with posthumous recordings of Marky Smith frontmanning there. His ex has said that she does not approve of this album at all, whereas the guys making it said, oh, he would have loved this. I'm not sure where I stand on this. What I can tell you, though, I really, really enjoy Greg Freeman's new album. This is one taster there from, this is called Decade. 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

0: The trick is, when you're putting together an episode of New Noise on RTL Today Radio, you want to keep it varied, you want to keep it diverse, lots of different kinds of sounds going on all at the same time. So that was Spanish Horses with Some People, another new act to me. Up next, something I wish I'd known about sooner. This is Victoria Monet, up next with Reach Out.
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That's Victoria Monet with Reach Out on tonight's episode of New Noise on RTL Today Radio. If you like this sort of stuff, by the way, you should maybe tune into my own show. 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Anyway, are you ready for something completely different now? Royal Blood, the Brighton duo, keep releasing new singles ahead of their upcoming album, Dead Company, out in just under a month. It releases on the 6th of November. This is the title track from that upcoming album. This is also called Dead Company.

0: No, your ears do not deceive you. That is new Lil Nas X on RTL Today Radio. It feels as weird as saying that we have a new track by The Fall, but he shadow dropped this. This is called World's Greatest, and we've all been enjoying it a fair bit. Up next, a choice picking from Miley's new album, formerly known as Miley Cyrus. This is Different Religion featuring model actress. What a cool crossover episode. Anyway, thank you so much for tuning in once again. This has been New Noise with me, Tom Einos, on every Friday night between 9 and 10. Hope to catch you on my own show. That's Drive between 3 and 7 every weekday right here on RTL Today Radio. Good night.
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